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And now Olivia Rodrigo with The Cure is song number 8. Yeah, the countdown just kicked off.

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1: Have you ever mooned somebody?
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1: 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Have you lived?
2: I guess not. I've never sunned anyone either.
1: 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Because that would get you in a lot of trouble. I wouldn't recommend.
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1: 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If you say garlic aioli, like it's something that's common. 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You better
2: this
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7: 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Today, you can expect an ankle to knee high, east southeast medium period swell. Choppy conditions with northeast winds 10 to 15 miles an hour in the morning, shifting east northeast 15 to 20 miles an hour in the afternoon. High tides expect to set in at around 10 o'clock this morning here at the Jersey Shore, with the next low tide in at around 4:15 this afternoon. And the ocean temperature is currently 78 degrees.
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This video went viral this week where a couple says Shake Shack is appearing to charge more for menu items if you decide not to tip. Shake Shack says that's not the case. They're looking into that location. It happened at the Salt Lake City Airport. Here's BTS at number 48 on B98.5's B Top 50.

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2: 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Today, you can expect an ankle to knee high, east-southeast medium period swell. Choppy conditions with northeast winds, 10 to 15 miles an hour in the morning, shifting east-northeast, 15 to 20 miles an hour in the afternoon. High tides expect to set in at around 10 o'clock this morning here at the Jersey Shore, with the next low tide in at around 4:15 this afternoon. And the ocean temperature is currently 78 degrees.
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Stella Lefty on B98.5, Beat Top 50. Man, some dress codes are silly. So there was a man and woman, they planned to go to a restaurant in L.A., but the place had a dress code where men couldn't wear a sleeveless shirt. So they went back to the parking lot. He had a sleeveless shirt on. She had one with sleeves. They switched shirts, went inside, and the restaurant let him eat. It's Kalani at number 39 on

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We're counting down B98.5's B-Top 50. I'll tell you what, I found this out. I'll never be able to look at Cheez-It crackers the same again. They're technically not squares. They're rectangles because they're about 1 inch by 0.95 inches. Here's Bella Kay at number 36 on B98.5's B-Top 50.

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For the first time in over 15 years, 7-Up is changing its recipe. They say the new version will be hitting stores soon, and it will no longer be a lemon-lime soda. Instead, it'll be lime-lemon. Here's Olivia Dean, a couple minutes at number 34 on B98.5's B-Top 50.

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2: 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Today, you can expect an ankle to knee high, east-southeast medium period swell. Choppy conditions with northeast winds, 10 to 15 miles an hour in the morning, shifting east-northeast, 15 to 20 miles an hour in the afternoon. High tides expect to set in at around 10 o'clock this morning here at the Jersey Shore, with the next low tide in at around 4:15 this afternoon. And the ocean temperature is currently 78 degrees.

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So when you get a new product, how much of the instruction manual do you read? 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

It's back to school in most parts of the country. A mother in Colorado got a police officer to arrest her fifth grader for refusing to take back to school pictures. Now the cop was just playing around, and the mother did get her photos of him being arrested. Here's Alex Warren at number 29 on B98.5.

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Vince and Boone, The Time of My Life on B98.5's Beat Top 50. So do you agree with this, that youngest siblings are often labeled as spoiled, carefree, and the family favorite? But therapists say that stereotype isn't accurate. Many youngest children say they feel pressure to live up to expectations of being the fun and easygoing one.

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8: 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Today, you can expect an ankle to knee high, east-southeast medium period swell. Choppy conditions with northeast winds, 10 to 15 miles an hour in the morning, shifting east-northeast, 15 to 20 miles an hour in the afternoon. High tides expect to set in at around 10 o'clock this morning here at the Jersey Shore, with the next low tide in at around 4:15 this afternoon. And the ocean temperature is currently 78 degrees.
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Martin Garrix and Ed Sheeran, Repeat It. 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Mateo from the B98.5 Morning Show. So I saw this. I found the most hated words in the English language. Is there any words that just kind of make you squeam, make you squirm? Well, it turns out the top two, phlegm is number one, and moist is the most hated word in English. For just

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2: 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Today, you can expect an ankle-to-knee high, east-southeast medium period swell. Choppy conditions with northeast winds, 10 to 15 miles an hour in the morning, shifting east-northeast, 15 to 20 miles an hour in the afternoon. High tides expect to set in at around 10 o'clock this morning here at the Jersey Shore, with the next low tide in at around 4:15 this afternoon. And the ocean temperature is currently 78 degrees.
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The Kid LAROI and Kalani Girls coming in at number 6 on B98.5's B Top 50. 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It's Mateo from the B98.5 Morning Show. Some Olivia Rodrigo, Benson Boone, Bruno Mars on the way. At number 5, here's Ella Langley. 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It's Choosing Texas on B98.5.

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1: 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We made it to the number one song. 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
2: 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Today, you can expect an ankle to knee high, east-southeast medium period swell. Choppy conditions with northeast winds, 10 to 15 miles an hour in the morning, shifting east-northeast, 15 to 20 miles an hour in the afternoon. High tides expect to set in at around 10 o'clock this morning here at the Jersey Shore, with the next low tide in at around 4:15 this afternoon. And the ocean temperature is currently 78 degrees.
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0: 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Today, you can expect an ankle to knee high, east-southeast medium period swell. Choppy conditions with northeast winds, 10 to 15 miles an hour in the morning, shifting east-northeast, 15 to 20 miles an hour in the afternoon. High tides expect to set in at around 10 o'clock this morning here at the Jersey Shore, with the next low tide in at around 4:15 this afternoon. And the ocean temperature is currently 78 degrees.
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Bruno Mars with Risk It All on B98.5, the Jersey Shore's number one hit music station. I'll actually be seeing him a week from today, but for right now, here's Ray with Where Is My Husband?

The All Things Go Festival is returning to New York City this fall, and this year they have an all-female lineup, including Lola Young, Carly Rae Jepsen, Sienna Spiro, and Zara Larsson. Here's Zara right now on B98.5.

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2: 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Did you come up with this the second to just make a joke, or did you actually have that as a name?
1: 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And I was like, it's like, it's so perfect. And she was like, oh no.
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Langley with Choosing Texas on B98.5. And last night on The Tonight Show, Jimmy Fallon had Matthew McConaughey perform a cover of Choosing Texas. 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Go check it out.

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2: 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Today you can expect an ankle-to-knee high, east-southeast medium period swell. Choppy conditions with northeast winds 10 to 15 miles an hour in the morning, shifting east-northeast 15 to 20 miles an hour in the afternoon. High tides expected to set in at around 10 o'clock this morning here at the Jersey Shore, with the next low tide in at around 4:15 this afternoon. And the ocean temperature is currently 78 degrees.
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1: Condiments. You don't say it. If you say it, if you say it, I'm hitting the button and I'm ending the segment. If you say garlic aioli, like it's something that's common. That if you, like if you were at a baseball game and you were going to put something, and you say garlic, I swear. You better not. You better
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2: This is why I tell, like.
1: 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You say something normal.
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2: 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I don't love mustard.
1: Mustard is more common than garlic aioli. Even if you said relish, I'd be like, you know
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1: what?
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0: 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Today, you can expect an ankle-to-knee high, east-southeast medium period swell. Choppy conditions with northeast winds 10 to 15 miles an hour in the morning, shifting east-northeast 15 to 20 miles an hour in the afternoon. High tides expect to set in at around 10 o'clock this morning here at the Jersey Shore, with the next low tide in at around 4:15 this afternoon. And the ocean temperature is currently 78 degrees.
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3: 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Today, you can expect an ankle to knee high, east-southeast medium period swell. Choppy conditions with northeast winds, 10 to 15 miles an hour in the morning, shifting east-northeast, 15 to 20 miles an hour in the afternoon. High tides expect to set in at around 10 o'clock this morning here at the Jersey Shore, with the next low tide in at around 4:15 this afternoon. And the ocean temperature is currently 78 degrees. Hey, it's Lenny, B98.5 and Blue.

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Monday, August 17th, Rashad will be at Thundering Surf Water Park live from 2 to 6 in Beach Haven. While he's there, he is going to be giving out the chance to win tickets at seeing the Jonas Brothers for their sold-out Madison Square Garden show. 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

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And Rashad will be there from 2 to 6. And you can enjoy rides and games while having a chance to win a pair of tickets to see Jonas Brothers at MSG August 20th. This is to commemorate their 50th anniversary. 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
0: 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Did you come up with this the second to just make a joke, or did you actually have that as a name?
1: 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And I was like, it's like, it's so perfect. And she was like, oh no.
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My name is E. Hey, just FYI, if you wake up early with Mateo and Lenny, I'm talking about 7:20 a.m. Don't wake up at that time. Wake up before that, but at 7:20, you got a chance to win a pair of tickets to see Ed Sheeran at MetLife Stadium September 4th if you play Fun Facts and Trivia. I'm telling you, that happens with Mateo and Lenny here on B98.5, the Jersey Shore's number one hit music station.

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5 at the Thundering Surf Water Park in Beach Haven Monday to celebrate their 50th season. 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

The Jersey Shore is number one hit music station. 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

0: That was new music by Niohorn. 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Now Alex Warren, Ordinary.
1: They say the holy water's watered down, and this town's lost its faith. Our colors will fade.

0: to?
1: Four.
0: Condiments. You don't say it. If you say it, if you say it, I'm hitting the button and I'm ending the segment. If you say garlic aioli, like it's something that's common. Like, that if you like, if you were at a baseball game and you were gonna put something, you say garlic. I swear, you better not. You better
1: this
0: not.
1: This is why I tell. Like,
0: you better not. You say something normal.
1: I'm glad you
0: say something
1: that's
0: normal.
1: What I will, but I'm glad that you saw my face.
0: I knew it. Just say like mustard.
1: Ew. I don't love mustard.
0: More common than garlic aioli. If you said relish, I'd be like, you know
1: no,
0: what?
1: No, I don't like that either.
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So it's got a cinnamon sugar flavor that makes it kind of hot, sweet, spicy. 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I'll let you know how it is. 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